0: Radio Schwaben. 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
1: 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Our colors will fade eventually. So if our time is running out, day after day, we'll make the mundane a masterpiece. Oh my, my, oh my, my love. I take one look at you, you're taking me.

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Cause this is the end of the rainbow, where no one can be too sad.

0: Radio Schwaben.
1: No, I've been trying to get a true fix color mind. Sometimes your nightmare